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0: Here's a song I wrote on a plane between Dallas and Austin. Going to El Paso. Whoops. Now this is what gave us the idea to come down here. This is a song about a guy that probably did as much for our kind of music as anybody.
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5: Good evening. As we head through this evening, we could see just a stray shower or two. That will be winding down as we head through tonight. Temperatures will cool down to the low 60s. Your Tuesday, we'll see a little bit of sunshine. A stray shower will be possible. High temperatures much cooler, though, only topping out in the low 70s. Then we'll see the mid-70s Wednesday with sunshine. For WSPA 7 News, I'm meteorologist Grant Roberts.

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Back a few months ago, I was headlining at a great big nightclub. And he put me up a couple of days early. I came in a couple of days early, and they put me up at what they call the Star Suite. Now, here I am, headliner in one of the biggest nightclubs in the country, and I wake up at 8 o'clock in the morning in this Star Suite, all by myself. Yeah, that's what I said, aww. But I did what I've always done, man, to cheer myself up. 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Now, this is how it feels to be alone at the top of the hill, trying to figure out why.

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6: Good evening. As we head through this evening, we could see just a stray shower or two. That will be winding down as we head through tonight. Temperatures will cool down to the low 60s. Your Tuesday, we'll see a little bit of sunshine. A stray shower will be possible. High temperatures much cooler, though, only topping out in the low 70s. Then we'll see the mid-70s Wednesday with sunshine. For WSPA 7 News, I'm meteorologist Grant Roberts.

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4: Good evening. As we head through this evening, we could see just a stray shower or two. That will be winding down as we head through tonight. Temperatures will cool down to the low 60s. Your Tuesday, we'll see a little bit of sunshine. A stray shower will be possible. High temperatures much cooler, though, only topping out in the low 70s. Then we'll see the mid-70s Wednesday with sunshine. For WSPA 7 News, I'm meteorologist Grant Roberts.

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4: Okay, don't go away. We'll be right back.
5: Good evening. As we head through this evening, we could see just a stray shower or two. That will be winding down as we head through tonight. Temperatures will cool down to the low 60s. Your Tuesday will see a little bit of sunshine. A stray shower will be possible. High temperatures much cooler, though, only topping out in the low 70s. Then we'll see the mid-70s Wednesday with sunshine. For WSPA 7 News, I'm meteorologist Grant Roberts.

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4: Good evening. As we head through this evening, we could see just a stray shower or two. That will be winding down as we head through tonight. Temperatures will cool down to the low 60s. Your Tuesday will see a little bit of sunshine. A stray shower will be possible. High temperatures much cooler, though, only topping out in the low 70s. Then we'll see the mid-70s Wednesday with sunshine. For WSPA 7 News, I'm meteorologist Grant Roberts.

devil went down to Georgia. He was looking for a soul to steal. He was in a bind because he was way behind and he was willing to make a deal. When he came across this young man sawing on a fiddle and playing it hot, and the devil jumped up on a hickory stump and said, "Boy, let me tell you what. I guess you didn't know it, but I'm a fiddle player too. 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
2: 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It's coming
3: 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We'll be right back.
4: Good evening. As we head through this evening, we could see just a stray shower or two. That will be winding down as we head through tonight. Temperatures will cool down to the low 60s. Your Tuesday, we'll see a little bit of sunshine. A stray shower will be possible. High temperatures much cooler, though, only topping out in the low 70s. Then we'll see the mid-70s Wednesday with sunshine. For WSPA 7 News, I'm meteorologist Grant Roberts.

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5: Good evening. As we head through this evening, we could see just a stray shower or two. That will be winding down as we head through tonight. Temperatures will cool down to the low 60s. Your Tuesday, we'll see a little bit of sunshine. A stray shower will be possible. High temperatures much cooler, though, only topping out in the low 70s. Then we'll see the mid-70s Wednesday with sunshine. For WSPA 7 News, I'm meteorologist Grant Roberts.

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4: Good evening. As we head through this evening, we could see just a stray shower or two. That will be winding down as we head through tonight. Temperatures will cool down to the low 60s. Your Tuesday, we'll see a little bit of sunshine. A stray shower will be possible. High temperatures much cooler, though, only topping out in the low 70s. Then we'll see the mid-70s Wednesday with sunshine. For WSPA 7 News, I'm meteorologist Grant Roberts.

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1: Well, when I was a kid, I'd take a trip every summer down to Mississippi to visit my granny and her antebellum world. 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
1: You know, this old world is full of singers, but just a few are chosen to tear your heart out when they sing. 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

You know the heart of country music still beats in Luke the Drifter. You can tell it when he sang I Saw the Light. Old Marty, Hank, and Lefty, why I can feel them right here with me.

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3: 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We'll be right back after this.
4: As warm as yesterday and not quite as humid either, we will have a mix of clouds and sunshine, and there will be a chance for some patchy showers around. Look for high temperatures in the mid-70s. Early clouds this evening will clear out overnight. Look for lows in the low to mid-50s. And then Wednesday, we're back in lots of sunshine. Look for highs in the upper 70s. Sunny and 80s headed our way for Thursday and Friday. That's your 7 weather forecast. I'm meteorologist Dan Bickford.

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4: As warm as yesterday and not quite as humid either, we will have a mix of clouds and sunshine, and there will be a chance for some patchy showers around. Look for high temperatures in the mid-70s. Early clouds this evening will clear out overnight. Look for lows in the low to mid-50s. And then Wednesday, we're back in lots of sunshine. Look for highs in the upper 70s. Sunny and 80s headed our way for Thursday and Friday. That's your 7 weather forecast. I'm meteorologist Dan Bickford.
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9: As warm as yesterday and not quite as humid either, we will have a mix of clouds and sunshine, and there will be a chance for some patchy showers around. Look for high temperatures in the mid-70s. Early clouds this evening will clear out overnight. Look for lows in the low to mid-50s. And then Wednesday, we're back in lots of sunshine. Look for highs in the upper 70s. Sunny and 80s headed our way for Thursday and Friday. That's your 7 weather forecast. I'm meteorologist Dan Bickford.
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time for today's daily devotion. It comes from Genesis 22, verse 1. And it says, "Now it came to pass after these things that God tested Abraham and said to him, 'Abraham.' And Abraham answered, 'Here I am.'" You know, the world thinks that the three most special words are, "I love you." And those are great words. But a favorite phrase of a lot of biblical heroes is even better. It's, "Here I am." That's what Abraham said when God called him in Genesis 22. Later, an angel of God spoke to Abraham's grandson, Jacob. The young man repeated the same for words, "Here I am." Moses borrowed that phrase when God called him in Exodus chapter 3. He says, "Here I am." When God spoke to the boy, Samuel, during the evening hours, Samuel answered, "Here I am." When Isaiah saw the Lord high and lifted up, he bowed and said, "Here I am." In the New Testament, the Lord called a disciple named Ananias, and he replied, "Here I am, Lord." And the Lord used him to bring Saul of Tarsus to salvation. When was the last time you said, "Lord, here I am"? A willingness to do whatever you tell me to do, to go wherever you tell me to go. How available is your heart every day if God calls? Why not say it aloud right now? "Lord, here I am." That's today's daily devotion.

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8: As warm as yesterday and not quite as humid either, we will have a mix of clouds and sunshine, and there will be a chance for some patchy showers around. Look for high temperatures in the mid-70s. Early clouds this evening will clear out overnight. Look for lows in the low to mid-50s. And then Wednesday, we're back in lots of sunshine. Look for highs in the upper 70s. Sunny and 80s headed our way for Thursday and Friday. That's your 7 weather forecast. I'm meteorologist Dan Bickford.
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She was storming through the house that day, and I could tell she was leaving. And I thought, oh, she'll be back, till she turned around and pointed at the wall and said,

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15: As warm as yesterday and not quite as humid either, we will have a mix of clouds and sunshine, and there will be a chance for some patchy showers around. Look for high temperatures in the mid-70s. Early clouds this evening will clear out overnight. Look for lows in the low to mid-50s. And then Wednesday, we're back in lots of sunshine. Look for highs in the upper 70s. Sunny and 80s headed our way for Thursday and Friday. That's your 7 weather forecast. I'm meteorologist Dan Bickford.
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5: Hi, I'm Jamie Mormon, and I'm running for county auditor. 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
10: As warm as yesterday and not quite as humid either, we will have a mix of clouds and sunshine, and there will be a chance for some patchy showers around. Look for high temperatures in the mid-70s. Early clouds this evening will clear out overnight. Look for lows in the low to mid-50s. And then Wednesday, we're back in lots of sunshine. Look for highs in the upper 70s. Sunny and 80s headed our way for Thursday and Friday. That's your 7 weather forecast. I'm meteorologist Dan Bickford.

Papa, don't you worry about it none now. 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Things like

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I've been looking for you all night long, darling. 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
10: As warm as yesterday and not quite as humid either, we will have a mix of clouds and sunshine, and there will be a chance for some patchy showers around. Look for high temperatures in the mid-70s. Early clouds this evening will clear out overnight. Look for lows in the low to mid-50s. And then Wednesday, we're back in lots of sunshine. Look for highs in the upper 70s. Sunny and 80s headed our way for Thursday and Friday. That's your 7 weather forecast. I'm meteorologist Dan Bickford.

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11: Thanks. Not as warm as yesterday and not quite as humid either. We will have a mix of clouds and sunshine, and there will be a chance for some patchy showers around. Look for high temperatures in the mid-70s. Early clouds this evening will clear out overnight. Look for lows in the low to mid-50s. And then Wednesday, we're back in lots of sunshine. Look for highs in the upper 70s. Sunny and 80s headed our way for Thursday and Friday. That's your 7 weather forecast. I'm meteorologist Dan Bickford.

It's time for today's daily devotion. It comes from Genesis 22, verse 1. And it says, "Now it came to pass after these things that God tested Abraham and said to him, 'Abraham.' And Abraham answered, 'Here I am.'" You know, the world thinks that the three most special words are, "I love you." And those are great words. But a favorite phrase of a lot of biblical heroes is even better. It's, "Here I am." That's what Abraham said when God called him in Genesis 22. Later, an angel of God spoke to Abraham's grandson, Jacob. The young man repeated the same for words, "Here I am." Moses borrowed that phrase when God called him in Exodus chapter 3. He says, "Here I am." When God spoke to the boy, Samuel, during the evening hours, Samuel answered, "Here I am." When Isaiah saw the Lord high and lifted up, he bowed and said, "Here I am." In the New Testament, the Lord called a disciple named Ananias, and he replied, "Here I am, Lord." And the Lord used him to bring Saul of Tarsus to salvation. When was the last time you said, "Lord, here I am"? A willingness to do whatever you tell me to do, to go wherever you tell me to go. How available is your heart every day if God calls? Why not say it aloud right now? "Lord, here I am." That's today's daily devotion.

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9: Not as warm as yesterday and not quite as humid either. We will have a mix of clouds and sunshine, and there will be a chance for some patchy showers around. Look for high temperatures in the mid-70s. Early clouds this evening will clear out overnight. Look for lows in the low to mid-50s. And then Wednesday, we're back in lots of sunshine. Look for highs in the upper 70s. Sunny and 80s headed our way for Thursday and Friday. That's your 7 weather forecast. I'm meteorologist Dan Bickford.

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2: 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Drums are flailing and sirens are wailing. What a roar.

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Coy, why ain't you to parade? What? Well, how'd you get that big Harley up there in your room? What? I can't hear you, Coy. 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Turn it off. I just want you to know one thing. You have embarrassed us all. The whole Hey Hira delegation. Now I'll see you at the banquet, son, and you be there, Coy. You hear me? Black tie, 7 o'clock. Be there, Coy. And Coy, don't answer the phone, Uddin.

0: Raider. 321, please. 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Coy, what are you doing? What do you mean, who is this? This is Bubba. Why wasn't you at the banquet? What do you mean all you had to wear was a Hawaiian flowery shirt? Well, you may think you're fooling some people, but I know what's going on. Everybody's seen the little redhead. That's right, everybody. Why, she come running through the dinner right in the middle of the pineapple sherbet. Didn't have nothing on but your fez, Coy. 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Yeah, and she's yelling out the secret code too, Coy.
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0: Dad, blame it, Coy. We're gonna have to have a special meeting when we get back to Hayhira about your conduct at this here convention. Embarrassing. Now, Coy, you be at the secret conclave tonight. You hear me? And keep it a secret.

0: morning. How'd you know? Oh. Hello, Coy, where have you been? No, you wasn't at the meeting. Well, I found out that at 3 o'clock this morning you was out there in your Fruit of the Looms in the motel swimming pool. A bunch of them waitresses from the cocktail lab. I just hope Charlene don't find out about this, Coy. What? Well, how'd you get that big motorcycle up there on the high dive, Coy? Now, Coy, that Bernie, that ain't no way to act. We're supposed to be pillars of the community. When we get back to Hayhira, you can just turn in your ring and your tie-tack. Coy, you are out of the shrine. You're gonna be blackballed, Coy. That's right. You may have to pack your bags and leave town. 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You crank that motorcycle. Who's that giggling in the background, Coy? Hello, hello, operator. We's cut off. Yeah, room 321. Coy!
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9: Good Tuesday. As we head through the rest of the day, temperatures will be topping out in the mid-70s. We'll see only a very isolated shower, but that will wind down as we head through tonight. Temperatures will cool to the low 50s. Your Wednesday will see sunshine with no chance of rain, and temperatures will be in the mid-70s. For WSPA 7 News, I'm meteorologist Grant Roberts.

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Yeah, huh? 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
10: Good Tuesday. As we head through the rest of the day, temperatures will be topping out in the mid-70s. We'll see only a very isolated shower, but that will wind down as we head through tonight. Temperatures will cool to the low 50s. Your Wednesday will see sunshine with no chance of rain, and temperatures will be in the mid-70s. For WSPA 7 News, I'm meteorologist Grant Roberts.

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11: Good Tuesday. As we head through the rest of the day, temperatures will be topping out in the mid-70s. We'll see only a very isolated shower, but that will wind down as we head through tonight. Temperatures will cool to the low 50s. Your Wednesday will see sunshine with no chance of rain, and temperatures will be in the mid-70s. For WSPA 7 News, I'm meteorologist Grant Roberts.

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11: Good Tuesday. As we head through the rest of the day, temperatures will be topping out in the mid-70s. We'll see only a very isolated shower, but that will wind down as we head through tonight. Temperatures will cool to the low 50s. Your Wednesday will see sunshine with no chance of rain, and temperatures will be in the mid-70s. For WSPA 7 News, I'm meteorologist Grant Roberts.

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7: Good Tuesday. As we head through the rest of the day, temperatures will be topping out in the mid-70s. We'll see only a very isolated shower, but that will wind down as we head through tonight. Temperatures will cool to the low 50s. Your Wednesday will see sunshine with no chance of rain, and temperatures will be in the mid-70s. For WSPA 7 News, I'm meteorologist Grant Roberts.

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5: Good evening, everybody, and welcome into Atlanta Braves Baseball. Tonight from Truist Park in Atlanta, Georgia, it's game one in a series of three between the Braves and the Blue Jays. On the mound for the Braves tonight, right-hander Bryce Elder, and he'll be opposed by veteran righty Kevin Gausman. Great to have you with us tonight. Alongside Darren O'Day and our producer-engineer Jonathan Chadwick, Ben Ingram here with you. Had an off day yesterday, and I was chatting with Walt before the game, Darren, about this little stretch the Braves are in a six-week span where you have at least one off day every single week. And I'd say the team needs those off days. They've been like gold here lately for the team.
7: Yeah, it's the perfect time of year for that to come. You know, it's starting to get a little warmer here on these baseball fields, and you're adjusting to the heat of the summer. So, yeah, those off days are like gold. You get to be a normal person and just hang out, maybe sleep in a little bit and enjoy your time off. They certainly help refresh you as you come back to the field the next day.
5: And it was an off day at home. Meanwhile, for the Blue Jays, they had just come off a stretch where they played 17 games in 17 days. They, too, desperately needed the off day. So both teams probably feeling refreshed. And now the Braves back at home and seeing this Blue Jays team. And yes, they're two games under 500. But these are the defending champions of the American League, and we know that they know how to play good baseball.
7: Yeah, certainly. You don't get to where they did last season without knowing how to play the game. You know, it's a lineup they really can pitch. The lineup isn't quite hitting for the power they hit for last year. It's a high contact, low swing and miss team. So they're going to put the ball in play. So that's going to stress the Braves defense a little bit here over the next few games. And they've had some serious injuries to their starting pitching rotation. So they're kind of filling the gaps here. They do have their best guy going tonight, Kevin Gausman, though.
5: Yeah, he's definitely going to be a tough ride. We'll talk more about him as we get into the game. I want to ask you about Bryce Elder because Bryce has been so good. But that last turn for him, the worst start that we've seen out of him this season, I bet he's very excited to get back out on the mound and try to flush that away.
7: Yeah, absolutely. And you know, Bryce did have his worst start of the season, 3 1/3 innings pitch, 9 hits. Not what he's shooting for there. But if we know anything about Bryce Elder, his mentality on the mound and as a person is just about perfect. You know, you never see him get too worked up, too emotional. So he's the perfect guy to, you know, take that bad start, flush it away, figure out how I can do better, and get back out there 5 days later and give the team a chance to win.
8: All right, looking forward to this one. When we come back, I'll introduce you to the starting nine for both teams. Right after they get that, we'll get to the first pitch of the game. It's the Braves and the Blue Jays, and it's coming up next on the Atlanta Braves Radio Network.
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16: 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The Yanmar Strike Out the Side Inning, where the excitement never stops.

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0: First to second, one hops the throw. That's not in time. Standing at second with a double, Matt Olson. Hung in there and lasered one down the left field line. Two out double. Braves have a couple of, actually three doubles versus Gausman now. Braves have three hits for the game, all three doubles. Harris, Olson, and Yastrzemski. Let's see if they can get another one right here and drive in Matt Olson, retake the lead. First pitch to Ozzie. That'll be fouled off the inside of his foot. Ozzie drove in a run with a sac fly in the first inning and scored Michael Harris. Meanwhile, Kevin Gausman's pitch count already up to 47 as he continues to work here in the bottom of the third inning. 27 strikes, 20 balls. Game tied at two in the bottom of the third inning. Owen Ozzie. Fouled off over the Blue Jays dugout into the second deck down the third baseline, 0-2. Ozzie's got his average at 274. That RBI back in the first inning is 30th of the year. Number 31's down there at second base if he can deliver a base hit right here. 0-2, shot out to left field, base hit. Here comes Matt around third. Lucas will hold, there will be no throw. Base hit by Ozzie Albies, and the Braves have the lead again. It's 3-2 Braves in the bottom of the third. Coming on an 0-2 count with two down, able to slice one through the left side.
1: Yeah, really beautiful piece of hitting there by Ozzie. I love what these last two hitters have done. Olson and Albies not trying to do too much. Staying back, using the opposite field, and hitting the ball right on the nose.
0: One hopper through the left side. Perfectly placed as Jimenez was already a few steps to his left from his position at short. Now the inning continues for Dominic Smith. Dominic swings and sends it foul into the seats down the third baseline. Mention that Gausman grew up in the Denver area. He is the son of a retired college football referee. His dad was a Division I college football referee for over 30 years. Here's the 0-1 pitch on the way to Dominic Smith. There's a ball inside. In fact, Gausman on a podcast recently told a story the first year that they had replay at college football. There was no one there to hold the headsets and the monitor for the referees. And on the first replay, Kevin and his brother were there with all the equipment holding it for dad. 1-1 pitch. Little tapper up the third baseline and foul. 1-2.
1: Yep. Kevin's dad's name is Blair. He's a good man. I hope he's listening tonight. We used to, as I said, I play with Kevin, so I got to ask Blair a lot of questions about refereeing, and he was kind enough to entertain all my dumb questions.
0: You could have stopped with just kind enough to entertain you. God bless the man.
1: That's right.
0: 1-2 on Dominic Smith. Ready with it, Gausman. Here's his 53rd pitch of the game. Now pickoff over to first base. Back with a dive, Ozzie Albies. I mean, that really is something. I mean, you got to know the rule book backwards and forwards to do something like that.
1: Yeah, certainly. And to do it for your whole life.
0: Yeah. 3-2 Braves, bottom of the third. Albies takes his lead at first base. 1-2 to Dominic Smith, and a fly ball towards left center field. Dalton Varsho calling off Nathan Lucas. Makes the catch in deep left center, and that'll wrap up the bottom of the third. But back-to-back, two out hits for the Braves. A double by Olson, a single by Albies. They score a run. We go to the top of the fourth inning, 3-2 Braves.
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